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1: I already have Bullet Ultralights available in the station. 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

0: Hotel Papa 53.
1: Papa 53. We're at the Washington White Resort, actually, only typical of Oakland Fuller.
2: Roger, Papa 53. I'll send Papa further. Papa 53, fire call message. Papa 53, we've also allocated MMR 1616 to this call. I have further information for you. It's a single vehicle accident. That's a truck that's tipped on its side. No person's trapped. There's possibly fuel leaking. There is a male driver, conscious and breathing. They seem okay. There is a fair amount of fuel leaking. It is causing a traffic issue. One lane, not knowing which direction. Police have been notified of the call as well.
1: Papa, Papa 53, Roger, Papa 53.

0: £1.53, 5 on this each.
1: £1.53,
0: just some further. The caller has now requested ambulance for a 30-year-old male who is conscious and breathing. They are shaking quite a bit and in shock. And the truck was travelling along Buller Road. Due to its weight, it has tipped on its side.
1: Yeah,
0: we'll
1: do that.
0: And number 53, just some further, another call's come in for Green Street and Buller Road in Buller for a, they're called ambulance for a 36-year-old male for a truck that slipped over. It's coming through as an entrapment, so we are just updating this call now.
1: Number 53, Roger.

0: Papa City 35, can't miss you.
1: Papa 36.
0: Number 53, I just some further from the caller. One of the callers has now advised that it is blocking the whole roundabout, and another caller is stating that the vehicle is smoking, so we're just updating this call now as well to a vehicle accident, a possible person trapped with fire, and there is also diesel leaking as well.
1: Number 53, Roger.

0: von Belaufsleuten.
1: Belaufsleuten.
0: Pull off, flies out to the vehicle accident. Possible person is trapped at 97 Buller Road. Pull off code 3.
1: Roger, Buller Ultralight. Further information for you. We've Pumper 53 is en route. Pumper 54 has just been dispatched as well. Also allocated NMR 16-16 to this job. Initially, the caller stated it's a truck that's tipped on its side. They initially stated no person's trapped. However, another caller has advised there is a person trapped. There is a male driver who is conscious and breathing, possibly in shock, and they are shaking. Another caller has advised there's diesel leaking and the car is smoking. It is blocking the roundabout as well.
0: Roger, can you mark Buller Ultralight on scene and Buller Control?
1: Roger, Buller Ultralight on scene, Buller Control.
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2: Bike on pump 54 is there to a vehicle accident, possible person trapped. 97 Buller Road and Buller.
1: Roger, pump 54. Just confirm you received all the further and 5 grams.
2: Say again, fire cop.
1: Just to confirm you received all that further and 5 grams.
2: Negative, fire cop.
1: Roger, MMR is 16-16, RMR is 541. We've got a vehicle, truck that's tipped on its side, initially stating no person's trapped. A further caller has stated the person is trapped, causing traffic issues. Police and ambulance have a call. There is diesel leaking and vehicle smoking.
2: Roger.

0: Well, I come from Pump 54. Yeah, they refuse a specialist call.
1: Affirmative, this, yes, refuse has been dispatched from Sunbury.
0: Right, fine,

0: from Hula Control Webex.
1: Hula Control, send.
0: Webex from Firefly Garrett of an incident under control at the intersection of Green Street and Fuller Road, Hula.
1: Roger, we're back from Firefighter Garrett. Incident under control at the intersection of Green Street and Buller Road in Buller.
0: Right, come on, Buller Control, sit right.
1: Buller Control, send.
0: Sit right from Firefighter Garrett. There is a single truck full of building materials rolled over at the roundabout. There is one driver who has being able to get out of the vehicle and is on the side of the road. We will require AV and police assistance for this job. Thank you.
1: Roger, the seat rep from Firefighter Garrett. There is a single truck full of building materials that rolled at the roundabout. You have one driver that was able to get out and is on the side of the road. AV is required and police assistance. Just to confirm for AV, do you have any patient details?
0: Standby, please, Firecom, and rescue is not required.
1: Roger, rescue not required. Just confirming all persons are out of the vehicle.
0: Roger that, all persons are out of the vehicle.
1: Roger.
2: 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Proceeding code 1.
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1: Bullet Control, Sam.
0: I apologize, message. I've got the patient details. He's approximately 40 years of age and he's shaken from the incident. He has mild abrasions to his head, isn't showing any other signs of medical injury. However, obviously, I'm sure at this time.
1: Roger, we'll pass that on to AV.
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0: Based on traffic, I would say code 1.
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0: 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And you can mark this on the scene as well.
1: Roger, Bullet Tanker 1.

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0: The pump crews are currently wetting down the load for load safety due to unknown asbestos. The occupant of the truck is being assessed by AV, and pump 53 will be returning in approximately 15 minutes.
1: Roger, crews are wetting down due to the unknown asbestos. I know the truck is being assessed by AV, and 53 is returning in approximately 15 minutes.

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1: Bullet Control, send.
0: Roger, Flycom, can you have Fume City Council contact me on the following digits when you're ready?
1: Roger, send with the number.
0: 0424-786-161.
1: Roger, you require Hume City Council to contact you on figure 0424-786-161. Can I just ask who you need to contact at the council?
0: The Hume City Council, Merck.
1: Roger.
0: And I'll give you a sit rep when you're ready as well.
1: Roger, send the sit rep.
0: Roger, a sit rep from Buller Captain. We have a tandem trailer truck that has rolled over with suspected industrial asbestos waste. Brigade has put in a asbestos procedures and will be on scene for an extended period of time.
1: Roger, from Bullet Captain, you have a tandem trailer truck that's rolled over with suspected industrial asbestos waste. Brigade has put in asbestos procedures and will be on scene for an extended period of time.

0: Bike on Parry. That's so far now out. Do you think we're going to the street?
1: Roger, Pumper 80, update location of 1616 Gorgonzola Street, Donnybrook. Caller states a pot of oil had caught fire on the stove top. The fire is now out. There are black marks on the ceiling above the stove. Hasn't spread and smoke alarms were operating.
0: Pumper,

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1: 10-5.
0: I'm just advising you alert have not yet responded. Do you want them repaged or another brigade page?
1: You need to be patient, thanks, Viscount.

0: Well, it's like one.
1: Well, it's like 1 cent.
0: Spike, I'm Auto Taker 1 standing at 16 Gorgonzola Street, Donnybrook, for Stowfire, code 3.
1: Roger, Willow, Tanker 1. The caller states a pot of oil had caught fire on the stovetop. It is now out. There are black marks on the ceiling above the stove and the smoke alarms had operated.
0: Further acknowledged.

0: Like, will it control where then?
1: Will it control Finn?
0: From Willow Control, Lieutenant Ellis of a structure fire under control. 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
1: Roger, the weather from Lieutenant Ellis, structure fire under control at 16 Old Gonzola Street, Donnybrook. 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

0: Like, will it control movement?
1: Will it control send?
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1: Roger, we're back from Lieutenant L, structure 5, stop 16, Gorgonzola Street, Donnybrook, and send with your message.
0: Falcon, message from Lieutenant Ellis of 16 George Gonzales Street in Donnybrook was a stove fire, a pot of oil. Tenant took the lid off and caused a flash fire, self-extinguished, and brigade has run a tick over the area with ambient temperatures only.
1: Roger, from Lieutenant Ellis, there was a stove fire, a pot of oil. The tenant took the lid off, causing a flash fire. It's self-extinguished. You've run the tick over the area with ambient temperatures only.
0: Bullet Tanker 1 is on return.
1: Roger, Bullet Tanker 1.

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1: Papa 57, send.
0: Viacom, Papa 57, send out to an FIP. McKillop College, 1 Russell Street in Werribee, code 1.
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0: Papa 57 and Papa 58 SciComm message. I'll just give you the further information. There's no sign of smoke or fire. The alarm's been activated by work on site. The school's evacuated the surrounding building with all students and staff on the oval. Apparently the building with the alarm operating is located past the first roundabout and then proceed to the second roundabout, and it's the first building on the right-hand side. Our staff will guide you.
1: Better receive. 58 acknowledged.

0: Black Hole, Ruby Honda's out for smoke alarm operating 1 Russell Street. 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
1: Roger, Ruby Pumpa. 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It's been activated by work on site. The surrounding building's been evacuated with students and staff on the oval. The building with the alarm operating is located past the first roundabout. So then you proceed to the second roundabout, and it's the first building on the right-hand side.
0: Where we acknowledge. Thank you. I got more tank one in station.
1: Roger, alert, tanker one.

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1: Roger, we're back from Firefighter Ward, false alarm stop, McKillop College, Russell Street, Werribee. 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
0: 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We've just been notified by site supervisor that the fire indicator panel did not go into alarm when the smoke alarm went off in this building. Can you advise us of the status of the ASC at this location, please?
1: Roger, stand by. I'll contact the monitoring company to confirm.
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0: Russell Street Control 5, a message. Russell Street Control, we've just spoken with ADT. They said it's showing in no communications, not communicating back to the base, and there's no job pending. They said the FIP location is a Josephite complex front foyer.
1: Roger, thank you.

0: Roger, was that flight off to notify the alarm company or the flight manager will?
1: The flight manager will notify the alarm company.
0: Thanks, and I'll mark you as returning.

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2: 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We've spoken and liaised with the site manager. We're aware of an obvious comms fault with the FIP at this location. The school will do regular patrols and notify the alarm company ASAP. We'll be covered returning.

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1: All the control.
0: Roger, Park on. Could you put a notification through to the EPA duty officer and have them contact me on the previous number provided?
1: Roger, just regarding what?
0: The waste at the job.
1: Roger, thanks.

0: Bullet Control, Ficom message.
1: Ficom.
0: We're just working with the EPA, they're going to pass on the details to the DDO, and then they're going to call you ASAP.
1: Thanks, Ficom.

0: Lufthansa Send.
1: Sit rep from Bullet Captain. GM Council have a specialist contractor and that has assessed the waste in the truck and will be treating it as asbestos. Brigade has put an exclusion zone in place. Council have also arranged a specialist cleanup crew to attend to spilt waste from the turned over truck, and Brigade will remain on scene for an extended period of time.
0: Roger, it's a sit-rep from Bullet Captain. The Hume Council have a contractor, a specialised contractor, and they've assessed the waste, it's asbestos. You put an exclusion zone in place, a specialist clean-up crew for the spilt waste. The brigade's going to be on scene for an extended period of time.
1: All correct. Thanks, welcome.

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0: Can we have a summary FES dispatch for lighting at this scene, please?
1: Roger.

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1: Roger, Waterland Tanker 2, the furthest view. There's been a motorbike accident, but the bike rider has left. No one's injured or trapped. Police know about this. They said if there's a spill on the road, it goes for approximately 30 metres long, 1 to 2 feet wide, and it's in the centre of the northbound lane.
0: Waterland Tanker 2, copy it all.
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1: That's Bridge Control.
0: We're back from Lieutenant Daly of an incident under control at Hotterburg King Lake Road.
1: Roger, we're back from Lieutenant Daly, incident under control, Hotterburg King Lake Road in Cottesbridge.

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1: Bridge tanker 2.
0: Says bridge tanker 2, I've still got you on route. Are you on scene?
1: Yes, bridge tanker 2 on scene.
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1: Hess Bridge Control.
0: Stockholm Sigrid from Lieutenant Daly. We have approximately a 30 to 40 metre spill of diesel. We're treating with Socrol at the moment. One motorcyclist did come off, but has refused AV assistance and has left with his three mates. Police are on the scene.
1: Roger, this is Sigrid from Lieutenant Daly, approximately 30 to 40 metres spill of diesel. We're putting Socrol on it. One bike rider did come off but refused ambulance assistance and has left with three friends. Police are on scene.

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1: Control, send.
0: Falcon, word back from Lieutenant Daly of an incident stop, Heidelberg King Lake Road. First Bridge Control is closing. First Bridge Tanker 1 and Tanker 2 are returning.
1: First Bridge Control, word back, 10 Daly incident stop, both planes is returning.

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0: Park on Woodland, Tango 2, turning out to Washaway, Christian Road, Coddles Bridge, Code 3.
1: Roger, Waterglen, Tango 2. Waterglen, Tango 2, there's fuel on the road at the intersection. There's not been a collision or anything. They believe it's just some fuel off a truck only. It's more of a slip hazard.
0: Yeah, Roger, Park on Woodland, Tango 2, copy north of that.

0: Park on Mother 81, yeah, moving close to the Fosford and Straps, Bridget Rowan, Penny Road, Eaton Minda.
1: Roger, Mother 81, police and ambulance have been notified, two vehicle collisions, possibly somebody trapped. The caller didn't see any people outside of the vehicle, so they weren't 100% sure. It's the two southbound lanes that have been impacted. You're looking for a green sports-type car and one ute.
0: Right, it's 5 time, copy all further.

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0: Crestbridge have not yet responded. Do you require any further brigades to be paged?
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0: Roger, Hurstbridge Tango 1, a washaway is required for some fuel on the road at that intersection. They believe it's just spilled off a truck, there's no collision or anything, it's more of a slip hazard.
1: Roger.

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0: 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Bridging Road, Plenty Road, Una.
1: 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Dorian, Papa Tankerson.
2: Pod Bomb, Dorian, Papa Tankerson, motor vehicle accident, possible person trapped. Bridging Road, Roger.
1: Roger, Dorian Pompatanka. Dorian Pompatanka and Plenty Rescue. Two vehicle collision. There's possibly somebody trapped. It's not known. The call is

0: didn't see anybody outside of the vehicle. It's in the two southbound lanes that have been impacted. One of the vehicles is a ute and the other is a green sports type car. Police and ambulance have been organised.
1: I'm pretty ready to acknowledge further.
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0: Moon to pump up.
2: Moon to pump is out to the vehicle accident, possible person's trap, corner Bridge Inn Road, Plenty Road, Murder Code 1.
0: Roger, Moon to pump up, two vehicle collision, there's possibly somebody trapped, the caller couldn't see anybody outside of the vehicle, so they weren't sure. Two southbound lanes have been impacted, police and ambulance have been organised to attend. One vehicle is reported to be a ute and the other a green sports type car.
1: Moon to pump is safe.
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1: Hurstbridge Control, sense.
0: We're back from an incident stop, corner of Christian Road and Cottlesbridge Road.
1: Roger, can I just have an officer's name for the way back?
0: I'm Lieutenant Daly.
1: We're back, Lieutenant Daly. An incident stop, Christian Road near Cottlesbridge Road in Cottlesbridge. Out to you, Wattle Glen Tanker 2. Did you receive stop?
2: 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Also, you're all very hard to read.
1: Roger, thanks, Wattle Glen. Take it to you.
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1: Pump 81, cents.
3: Yeah, Viacom, contrary to my previous booking on scene, we can be on scene at a car accident on the corner of Plenty Road and Riverdale Road that also included a green sports car with Victoria Police in attendance. We've moved on from that accident as Victoria Police did not require assistance. And we're now moving on to the accident at Bridge Inn Road and Plenty Road.
1: Roger, you came across... Roger, Amanda Pumper is on scene. Roger Pumper 81, you came across a different accident. The police were on scene at Plenty and Riverdale Road. Police don't require you there, so you're moving on to the job at Bridge Inn Road and Plenty Road in Moonda. Pumper.
4: There's no vehicle accident, Plenty Road, Bridge Inn Road in Moonda. Moonda Pumper is going to go on to the Riverdale Boulevard and Plenty Road in Moonda.
1: Roger, Moonda Pumper. So you're at Bridge Inn Road and Plenty Road in Moonda. There is no accident there. So you're going to go across to where Pumper 81 are at Plenty and Riverdale. And we're thinking that might actually be the accident. Is that right?
4: All correct, Falcon.
3: 81, can confirm also no accident at Bridge Inn Road and Plenty Road, and I'm going to say that the only accident on Plenty Road that involves green sports car is back at Riverdale Road.
1: Roger, number 81, since you've been on scene, are you happy to provide a word back, or did you want to wait for Moonda Pumper to get on scene at that accident?
3: I'll wait until we are back on scene to provide that word back. We didn't relocate to Virginia Road and Plenty Road. We're now relocating again back to Riverdale Road and Plenty Road.
1: Roger, we've got Pumper 81 and...
4: Riverdale Road and Plenty Road in Moonda.
1: Roger, thanks, Moonda Pumper. Out to you, Plenty Rescue and Doreen Pumper Tanker. Did you receive, there is no accident, Bridge Inn Road and Plenty Road? It's believed to be at Plenty Road and Riverdale Road. So proceed to Plenty Road and Riverdale Road until we get an update from Moonda Pumper.
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1: That's Bridge Control, Finn.
0: If I come, we have a diesel spill from Cottles Bridge Road leading to Christian's Road of about 20 to 30 metres. We've treated with Sacral. We're just going for a drive further up Christian's Road to see if there's any further spills.
1: Roger, you've got a diesel spill from Cottles Bridge Road to Christian Road, about 20 to 30 metres. You've used Socorol and you're just going for a drive to make sure that you've got it all. I assume that's from Lieutenant Daly as well?
0: 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Could we also request Vigros to bring some signage out, please? There's we treated an earlier spill on Heidelberg King Lake Road, so this is the second visit for this evening.
1: Roger, we'll get in touch with the council.
0: I believe it might be a big roads, road rather than council, but...
1: Affirmative, big roads.
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2: Word back from Lieutenant Broomhall of an incident stop, corner of Riverdale Boulevard and Tony Road in Murdoch.
1: Word back from Lieutenant Broomhall of an incident stop at Plenty Road near Riverdale Road. I've got in South Marine.

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0: Bridge Control, we do just have a council on the phone at the moment. Just confirming what you needed the signage for. Is it oil on road signage?
1: Affirmative, Viacom. Outbound from Hurstbridge from Cherry Tree Road intersection. 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
1: Send.
0: First bridge tanker one, just again, still on the phone with the council. We're looking at the map. They're setting the Cherry Tree Road. I've got that intersecting with the Heidelberg Kinglake Road. Is it from there all the way up to Christians Road that you're needing the signage for? Is that correct?
1: Yeah, that's correct.
0: Roger.

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0: Zidro from Lieutenant Bailey. We've dealt with a further 2 spills on Christians Road. Hesbridge Control is now closing. Hesbridge Tanker 1 returning.
1: Roger, this is a report from Lieutenant Daly. Dealt with a further 2 spills on Christian Road, and Hesbridge Tanker is now returning.

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1: Plenty of control.
0: Lock on see Rick from Lieutenant Broomhole. We've left the scene with Victoria Police. Towing is on the way. Moon to pump returning.
1: Roger, situational report, he's left the scene with police and towing is on the way, and that murder pumper returning.

0: Falcon Bullet Control message.
1: Bullet Control.
0: Roger, Falcon. Can you advise SES Sunbury they're able to come and pick up their light tower?
1: Roger, we'll pass on to them.

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1: Bullet Control send.
0: Sit rep from Bullet Captain. Heavy haulage has recovered the truck and the scene has been made safe. Asbestos waste will remain on scene overnight and the scene is now being handed back to Hume City Council.
1: Situation report from Bullet Captain. Heavy haulage has recovered the truck. Scene's been made safe. Asbestos waste will remain on scene overnight and the scene's been handed to Hume City Council.

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1: Roger.